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6: Mostly clear skies throughout the evening, overnight lows in the mid-50s. Then generally sunny on Wednesday with highs near 80 degrees. With your WECO Weather, this is Amber Moore.
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I still see her pink bow and her brown hair. 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

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There's a hole in the bottle. 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Maren Morris to Gabby Barrett. The bones are good. Rest on that. He's one of the good ones. 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
4: Mostly clear skies throughout the evening, overnight lows in the mid-50s, then generally sunny on Wednesday with highs near 80 degrees. With your WECO Weather, this is Amber Moore.
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3: Mostly clear skies throughout the evening, overnight lows in the mid-50s, then generally sunny on Wednesday with highs near 80 degrees. With your WECO weather, this is Amber Moore.
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3: Mostly clear skies throughout the evening, overnight lows in the mid-50s. Then generally sunny on Wednesday with highs near 80 degrees. With your WECO weather, this is Amber Moore.
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2: The California dream, it's alive tonight.
1: Alive for Democrat Javier Becerra, alive for Republican Steve Hilton, alive for billionaire progressive Tom Steyer, because with 55% in and days of mail-in still to be counted, it's too close to say which two will advance for governor.
3: The next 5 months, is I'm going to have time to build out this team to show everybody the level of Democratic supporters that I have behind me.
1: The Trump-endorsed candidate for Iowa governor lost to farmer businessman Zach Lawn. The Trump-endorsed Senate candidate, Ashley Hinson, won to face Democrat Josh Turek. A progressive wins the Democratic primary in New Jersey's 12th, Dr. Adam Homily. In the 7th, where the incumbent Republican Tom Kane Jr. hasn't voted or been seen for months, Navy pilot Rebecca Bennett won the nomination. This is ABC News.
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10: Mostly clear skies with temperatures in the mid to upper 50s to start our Wednesday morning. Plenty of sunshine as we go through the afternoon. We'll see highs topping out near 81 degrees. Clear skies throughout the evening, overnight lows in the mid-50s. Then sunshine back in the forecast for Thursday with highs near 84 degrees. With your WECO weather, this is Amber Moore.
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1: ABC News, I'm Sherry Preston. In last night's primaries, making for some interesting governor's races in California. In the race, the Republican Steve Hilton and Democrat Javier Becerra neck and neck overnight. But it appears Los Angeles Mayor Karen Bass will be taking part in a November runoff. ABC's Lana Moise with more on her likely opponent.
2: Early results from the Los Angeles mayor's race show reality TV star Spencer Pratt making the cut to face incumbent Karen Bass in November's general election.
3: We have led a grassroots campaign because we want to bring change to our city, and that's what we've been doing, and that's what we're going to continue to do.
2: Bass, a Democrat, in first place overnight. Pratt, a registered Republican, running as an independent, holding in second.
1: In New Jersey's 12th congressional district, Rebecca Bennett will take on Tom Kane Jr., who hasn't been in the public eye for months. He says he is dealing with a medical issue. This is ABC News.
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7: Mostly clear skies with temperatures in the mid to upper 50s to start our Wednesday morning. Plenty of sunshine as we go through the afternoon. We'll see highs topping out near 81 degrees. Clear skies throughout the evening, overnight lows in the mid-50s. Then sunshine back in the forecast for Thursday with highs near 84 degrees. With your WECO weather, this is Amber Moore.
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8: Mostly clear skies with temperatures in the mid to upper 50s to start our Wednesday morning. Plenty of sunshine as we go through the afternoon. We'll see highs topping out near 81 degrees. Clear skies throughout the evening, overnight lows in the mid-50s. Then sunshine back in the forecast for Thursday with highs near 84 degrees. With your WECO weather, this is Amber Moore.
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0: 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That is Ty Myers, End of the Earth, 101.3 WECO. Now, that's some love right there. 19 minutes away from 7 o'clock. It is a Wednesday. So, happy Wednesday, everyone. This is Brad Bird. It is June 3rd of 2026. It is a mostly clear day. Otherwise, some patchy fog here and there, but nothing real serious. Nowhere near as serious as yesterday. However, we've dropped off a few more degrees. We started out at about 57 yesterday. We're at 53 right now, so it's a bit cooler. Definitely light jacket or sweater weather, unless you just warm your vehicle up and you can get in and be fine. That's the way I did. I didn't carry a jacket because I'll most likely leave it behind, so I just go ahead and tough it out, and you're cold for just a little bit, and then he warms up not too bad. All right, so got your forecast coming up top of the hour, local news as well. Darnell Bakery Birthday Club at 7:20, and again today, your chance to score pair tickets to the Muddin' on the Mountain event going on this Saturday, June 6th at the Morgan County Fairgrounds, featuring all kinds of different classes with great payouts. They've got food vendors, family fun for everyone. Even Jerry the Moonshiner will be there signing autographs and a meet and greet coming up this Saturday, June 6th at the Morgan County Fair. You can win tickets on 740 Trivia. All right, a few things we can celebrate on this third day of June. Today is Chimborazo Day. Ever heard of Chimborazo? It's C-H-I-M-B-O-R-A-Z-O. Chimborazo Day. We'll come back to that, I think. It's also Global Running Day. Impersonate Authority Day. That could get you arrested. I saw it on Facebook, I think it was. Might have been YouTube. Somebody had literally bought a car. I mean, you know, like at an auction, you can buy the used patrol cars. And he had it lettered back up to look just like his local police, and got the uniform, the badge, the gun, the whole nine. And he was arrested. Love Conquers All Day, Chocolate Macaroon Day, It's Egg Day, Itch Day, Tailor's Day, as in, you know, a tailor to make you a suit. It's Repeat Day, World Bicycle Day, World Cider Day, and World Club Foot Day. I used to get a club foot when I would get a honeybee sting when I was just a kid. It would swell up so bad, I would call the local fair and say, hey, I can be on display, you know, see the man with the club foot or the boy with the club foot. Oh, man. All right, so Chimborazo. It is a mountain. Yeah. Chimborazo, celebrated June 3rd every year. It's not the tallest peak on the planet, but Chimborazo Mountain holds the distinction of being the highest point on Earth. It is an inactive, kind of a occidental range of the Andes equator. The mountain is measured at an elevation of 20,000 feet, which makes it the highest mountain in the equator. The Chimborazo is also a top destination for mountaineers. On this day, revelers gather together to celebrate the farthest point from the Earth's center and the spirit of mountaineering. So happy Chimborazo Day and a very good Wednesday morning, everybody.
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0: Jelly Rolls, Halfway to Hades, 101.3 WECO, now 8 minutes in front of 7 o'clock on this Wednesday morning, June 3rd of 2026. Mostly clear, much less fog than we had yesterday, and a few degrees cooler. We were at 57 yesterday at this time. We're at 53. We're likely to fall to 52 right before the sun rises up. And a nice day on tap once again, upper 70s, the high with a lot less humidity. Just another carbon copy of yesterday, just an absolute gorgeous day. Got that forecast top of the hour, local news as well. ABC has national news. We have the Darnell Bakery Birthday Club, and again today, your chance to score a pair of tickets to Mudding on the Mountain. Coming up this Saturday, June 6th at the Morgan County Fairgrounds. Vendors, food, and family fun for everyone. And, well, old Jerry from Moonshiners will be on there on display. Not necessarily on display, but he'll be having a meet and greet, signing autographs. And that's coming up this Saturday. And you can go for free by just winning tickets here in less than an hour from right now. Bud Rodnow, live at the Bedroom News Center. He and I must have got the memo together. We're both wearing a navy blue golf shirt today.
1: Well, Blue Goose, Loose Lip Lindsey.
2: Actually, I didn't get the memo.
0: You did not.
2: I started out with a black polo.
0: Oh, did you?
2: But, sometimes you make messes before you even get out, into the truck.
0: Well, that's the thing with black and white. You just can't wear either one.
2: So I had to go change before I even made my way out this morning.
0: Well, very good.
2: Moonshiner Jerry is going to be on display. They put this big box together. They're going to trap him inside.
0: Oh,
2: yeah,
0: okay.
2: Yeah.
0: Let's put him on display.
2: Right.
0: Put him in there.
2: He may not come if that's the case.
0: I'll tell you this. That brings back a memory. I was 18 years old. I was working at WORI in Oak Ridge. I was one of the first few to get a job actually in radio, but it was an AM station, AM 1550, the voice of Oak Ridge. And the first remote broadcast I did, I was at a clothing store over in the downtown shopping center. You know where they had all the stores on the outside at that time? It's basically where it's at now, but it was completely different.
2: Yeah.
0: They put me in the display window. As people walk by. Hey, look at the little monkey in there.
2: What are you like?
0: Look, he's on the radio.
2: Were you flexing and then maybe looking like...
0: I wanted to do a monkey.
2: How much is the dog in the window?
0: It was embarrassing. I mean, but they had the table set up. I had the headphones and, what a remote broadcast looks like. But I was in the display window. I was like, really? That's where they want me? Yes, that's where they want you. They want people to see you from out there, and they've got the starship set up outside you. Even though it was a big, huge Winnebago that the starship

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1: Well, local news, we're going to hear about how TWRA is seeking the public's input on turkeys, and we'll tell you more about that. There's a road that's been closed in the North Cumberland Wildlife Management Area due to all the rain. And then June is Team of Pet Preparedness Month, and they're going to give you some tips on pet preparedness.
0: Oh, say that.
1: Peter Piper
0: picked a pet preparedness month.
1: Yeah.
0: If Peter Piper picked a pet preparedness month, how many pets did Peter Piper
1: prepare?
0: Yes, something like that. I got lost. All right. So anyway, anything else?
1: I think that's got it.
0: All right. News, weather, more top of the hour. Your chance to win some Mudding on the Mountain tickets to see old Moonshiner Jerry. And all that coming up next hour here on the Early Bird Morning Show for this June 3rd of 2026.
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2: The Tennessee Wildlife Resources Agency has announced a temporary closure of a portion of Montgomery Fork Road within the North Cumberland Wildlife Management Area after recent rain events caused significant erosion and a hazardous road washout. Staff determined the damaged section of roadway is no longer safe for public travel, particularly given the area is normally open for use both day and night. TWRA will provide updates as repair plans progress and will notify the public when the roadway is safe to reopen. The Tennessee Emergency Management Agency is recognizing June as Pet Preparedness Month to encourage Tennesseans to include pets in their emergency plans before disasters happen. The initiative highlights simple, practical steps pet owners can take now to help protect their animals during emergencies, including severe weather, flooding, evacuations, power outages, and other hazards that may affect Tennessee communities. Throughout June, TEMA will share preparedness information through the Ready, Set, Pet initiative. 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The Tennessee Wildlife Resources Agency is inviting Tennesseans and visitors to take part in the agency's 2026 Wild Turkey Summer Observation Survey. 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For more information on the survey and how to participate, visit tn.gov/twra/turkey-obs. For WECO News, this is Goose Lindsay.
3: ABC News, I'm Sherry Preston. Still up in the air, some of the biggest races from Tuesday's primaries and California's open primaries. If no candidate wins a majority, then the top two go to a runoff, no matter their parties. No predictions yet on the governor's race, where over 60 candidates made up the field. In the Los Angeles mayor's race, incumbent Karen Bass is expected to advance, and it looks like, if the numbers hold, her opponent will be reality TV star Spencer Pratt. Alabama not voting on Tuesday, but in the middle of an election decision from the Supreme Court.
4: The justices have now cleared the way for Republicans to use a contested congressional map in that state, which a lower court described as intentional race discrimination. The map eliminates one of the two majority black districts currently held by Democrats.
3: That's ABC's Lana Moise. Kuwait this morning says it has partially reopened the country's main airport after an Iranian drone attack. One person was killed and parts of the airport are damaged. This is ABC News.
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3: Mostly clear skies with temperatures in the mid to upper 50s to start our Wednesday morning. Plenty of sunshine as we go through the afternoon. We'll see highs topping out near 81 degrees. Clear skies throughout the evening, overnight lows in the mid-50s. Then sunshine back in the forecast for Thursday with highs near 84 degrees. With your WECO weather, this is Amber Moore.
11: Thank you, Amber. 7:08 on this Wednesday morning, June 3rd, 2026. Mostly clear, maybe some patchy dense fog here and there, but nothing widespread like we had yesterday. We're currently at 53 degrees. And a very good Wednesday. This is Brad Bird. Darnell Bakery Birthday Club on the way in minutes. Your chance to win

Dustin Lynch from WECO at 15 after 7 o'clock, working our way directly to the Darnell Bakery Birthday Club coming up next after a number one hit here from Cody Johnson.

0: One of many big number ones for Entertainer of the Year with the ACMs. That is Cody Johnson's The Painter. 101.3 WBCO at 18 minutes now after 7 o'clock on this gorgeous Wednesday. It is June 3rd of 2026. We've ticked up one notch to 54 degrees now. Going to top out in the upper 70s once again today, maybe near 80, but a lot less humidity. Just absolute spectacular weather. Goose, when it's sunny and 80 with very little humidity, to me, that's even more perfect than 75.
1: Yep. Because it's a dry heat.
0: Yeah, that's exactly right. Robert Batts was telling us about that. He went on that ride for the wall, and he said it was 100 degrees in Amarillo, Texas. It was over 100 degrees, but it wasn't near as bad as coming back to East Tennessee area when it was like 80, 85, and the humidity. It's like there was a couple of guys that even kind of succumbed to the pressure of that and had to jump off the trail, had to bail out. And nobody bailed out in 100 degree dry heat.
1: Yeah. I mean, that's the thing. I mean, it just wears on you.
0: Yeah.
1: It's like you're just weighted down in water.
0: I remember the last time I went to Vegas, it was about 100 degrees in Las Vegas. And in Las Vegas, there's no trees or anything. It's in the desert. It'll get to 100, 102 along in there in the afternoon, and it'll fall all the way down to about 60 or less. You actually need a jacket at night, even though it's summertime and it's 100 degrees in the daytime.
1: Yeah, when the air is dry and basically just real high pressure, man, you'll have those 30 and 40 degree
0: swings. Yeah.
1: I like that. I like good cool mornings, and I don't mind the heat as long as it's dry heat. And take the gnats.
0: Yeah, take the gnats and the wasps and the flies and all that away too.
1: Are there gnats in Las Vegas?
0: I don't recall having any problem with insects out there. We were outside a lot too, so of course you're in the city, and maybe they've got ways of treating that. I'm not sure, but yeah, there's a huge difference. When we came back, I remember you could just feel the pressure in the cabin of the airplane. You could just feel the heat. You could feel it. And you get off the plane, it's like, oh god, what's the temperature here? It's about 80.
1: Really?
0: Sure. It feels like 120. So that's definitely something we need to be thankful for, because it's a beautiful day, just very little humidity, and sunny, and 80 is just absolutely perfect, if you ask me.
1: Yeah, and then you go to Florida and think it's humid here and stuff, and it's even worse.
0: Yeah, no doubt. So. All right, let's get on into birthdays.
1: Okay.
0: Here we go.
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1: Your key to good eating.
0: Exactly correct. And on our local list today, we have a total of 14 names for this June 3rd. Today is Brenda Adams' birthday of Chestnut Ridge. Willie Jones of Deer Lodge has a birthday at number 2. Lily Huckabee of Glenmere at number 3. Ashton Taylor Lansing, number 4. Gracie Hilton Oakdale, number 5. Misty Duncan of Wartburg at number 6. Nathan Cromwell Sumright, number 7. Christy Brown of Notown. Hey, that sounds good. Christy Brown of Notown at number 8. Trudy Edmonds of Harriman at number 9. Anthony Hahn of Wartburg at number 10. Minnie Hewling Sumright at number 11. Melissa Brandstetter of Annadale at number 12. Benny Hewling Glades at number 13. And Jerry Ford of Sunbright at number 14. All right. Those are the local names. If you'd like to add a name, give us a call right now at 423-346-6300 and put that person on the birthday list. They could very well win a birthday cake courtesy of Darnell's IGA and Bakery in Wartburg. Right now, though, we got to do Ganders or Losers, otherwise known as famous or infamous folk celebrating birthdays today. Goose, are you ready?
1: I am ready.
0: All right. I think you'll do well today because, well, I'm going to live edit for you and make it a little easier. There's one on here that's so unique that I've got to mention it. I have no idea who this person would be either, but the first person I do recognize, Rafael Nadal, is 40 today.
1: He's he's old has-been, I believe, in tennis.
0: Probably is at 40, but he is a 22-time Grand Slam winner.
1: Yeah, I think he retired last year, but man, like clay courts, I mean, he started his career with just being a clay court master. And then just turned into a master of any type of what you wanted. And one of the all-time greats for sure.
0: No doubt about it. And one thing we certainly know about him, he is no longer a kid today. He is a full-grown man at 40.
3: I'm a man. I'm
0: Imogene Poots is 37.
1: I'm hoping that's a singer.
0: Actress, 28 weeks later, the father, Vivarium, whatever that is. But a name like Imogene Poots, you can say, I'm a gonna poot.
1: Yeah.
0: Poots as in poot.
1: It's a poot nanny.
0: Yeah, that's poot nanny. 37 today for her. Let's see, moving on. This person sounds familiar, but I'm not sure. Maybe you will know. Carrie King?
1: I don't know, but...
0: Ever remember the band Slayer?
1: Yeah.
0: Back in the day? Musician, guitarist, founding member of thrash metal band Slayer. They call it thrash metal. There's a lot of different... There's dark metal and black metal and thrash metal and this metal and...
1: You got some of them that do this. And there's some metal just where they scream.
0: I'm not sure what that is.
1: I could be like doing the sign language to that.
0: You couldn't. So. You can't understand a thing they're saying. All right. A very vanilla person from CNN.
1: Would that be Anderson Cooper?
0: You know, he could be the moniker for Whiteout. His face and hair are about the same color, aren't they?
1: Yeah, I mean, he's definitely not had too much sun.
0: And his personality is about the same, too. Very bland. Mr. Bland Man, Anderson Cooper, CNN.
1: I got to admit, you know.
0: 59.
1: He's political, and I don't necessarily agree with some of what he says or something, but I do like Anderson Cooper.
0: You can't help but like the guy.
1: So
0: he's just vanilla.
1: Yeah.
0: That's all I can say about that. Jill Biden is 75
1: that
0: today.
1: That would be the president's wife.
0: Former First Lady of the United States of America. That's exactly what it says here. Jill Biden, 75. She does not get senior honors. That would go to one 80-year-old.
1: Penelope Wilton. Oh, that's one of them. Probably Downton Abbey or something.
0: You are exactly correct. From Downton Abbey fame. I was looking up her name in Downton Abbey.
1: Isabel Crowley.
0: Is 80 today.
1: I think she's probably the leader of the Bridge Club.
0: Probably.
1: And it's her tea recipe. That
0: she was the widow that was left all that fortune. Ooh. You know, and therefore rules the roost and the shots and all that stuff. And, you know, she was bouncing on both sides of red. She's got a hot pink blouse on and one with her lips totally matched. Got her gray hair. She's almost on the verge of having too much rouge, but she is so subtle about it. She's got her own makeup artist, probably. I mean, after all, she is
1: Isabella Crowley. She really didn't want all that rouge, but Anderson Cooper didn't want any.
0: That's exactly right. So. She could probably be Anderson Cooper's mother. And there's another shot where she's wearing purple, a purple blazer.
1: Wow.
0: I mean, so she skirted all around that red. You got to have some red to get purple
1: and pink. Yeah.
0: You cannot have purple or pink without some red.
1: It's like one of them, she went too far, and the other one, just not far enough.
0: Well, she got the purple blazer because she's a blue blood.
1: Oh, that's it. Yeah.
0: Yeah. That's how that happens.
1: She's drinking her tea under the Union Jack.
0: Yes. And you know why?
1: Why?
0: Because that's the way it was. Isabella Crowley's day, a.k.a. Penelope Wilton. And you liked it, you loved it. Well, you didn't hit her with a fist because you might break your nails or something. She took the fan that she carries, paper fan, and she went...
1: Tapped it on the table.
0: That's the way it was in Penelope Wilton's day. You got a spot of tea. You liked it, you loved it.
1: She said she might even call up the queen.
0: All right, here we go. Repeating the local names, last chance to call one in. Brenda Adams at 1, Willie Jones 2, Lily Huckabee 3, Ashton Taylor 4, Gracie Hilton 5, Misty Duncan 6, Nathan Cromwell 7, Christy Brown 8, Trudy Edmonds 9, Anthony Hahn 10, Minnie Hewling 11, Melissa Brandstetter 12, Benny Hewling 13, and Jerry Ford is at number 14. All right, there goes the bingo case. Here comes your drum roll. Let's find out who wins our DWBZ.
1: Number 11.
0: Number 11 be Minnie Hewling of Sunbright. And then you're going to be a round of applause. You've just won a nice birthday cake courtesy of Darnell's IGA and Bakery in Wartburg. Swing by the radio station located on Church Street, then on down to Darnell's on Main Street to get your free birthday cake. For whatever reason, they allow you 30 days to do so.
1: No, but you've already said, today's like a perfect day.
0: It is. Sunny and 80 with very little humidity.
1: Yeah, I mean, you don't have to worry about your cake melting or anything like that. So come get it today. No rain or anything.
0: Yes. And think of, Penelope Wilton. She would. She'd send the limo out.
1: She'd send the butler.
0: She'd send the Rolls Royce out. That's what she would do. She'd get her cake and eat it too.
1: Pick up my cake and some Grey Poupon.
0: Yeah, I like some Grey Poupon and a spot of tea with my cake. Anyway, if today is your birthday and it did not make the list, well, hopefully this will cheer you up.
3: Happy birthday.
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0: That is Hank Jr. from 1987, the Born to Boogie album. And, well, Goose Lindsay and Morgan County Executive Brian Langley had their own words to that song. If it, we were David Allen Coe, we'd say it goes something like this here. But I don't know if you remember.
1: Well, it's like we are the Eagles, we are the pride.
0: Oh, we are the pride.
1: The sons and the daughters.
0: Oh, okay.
1: You know, the farmers and wives.
0: Isn't it funny how a certain memory, a certain thing, now you wouldn't have thought about that at all unless you heard that song.
1: Yeah, and so
0: that song, songs are like that. They're like bookmarks in your life. They trigger a memory.
1: Well, it was, I mean, we heard that song, you know, a couple weeks ago or something. I remember Brian Collins saying he heard it, you know, and of course we got to laughing and carrying on about it and stuff. Yeah. But
0: probably had no sleep, and you had the silly endorphins that kicked in.
1: Yeah, yeah.
0: That's usually what happens.
1: See, I mean, we could have had a song like that and been millionaires.
0: Yeah, like Hank Jr. is, you know.
1: Yeah.
0: He had another song about that same year, Born to Boogie.
1: Born to Boogie.
0: Played that at Desperado back in the day.
1: So.
0: All right. Got your chance to win some Muttin' on the Mountain tickets. All you have to do is pay attention in class. It may be about a birthday we've already talked about, maybe something we just talked about, or a fixin' to talk about. You just never know.
1: Yeah, you have no clue. We don't even have a clue yet.
0: No, we don't know. We'll do it when it comes.
1: So.
0: We're spur of the moment. We're fly-by-night kind of guys. Spur of the moment.
1: Spur of the moment DJ.
0: Oh,
1: spur. Shameless plug for Justin Spurlin.
0: That's right. They call him the Spur.
1: The Spur.
0: Remember the Spur? That's a classic line. The Spur.
1: Yeah.
0: The Spur fuel station.
1: The Spur station.
0: The Spur station.
1: So.
0: Had one up towards somebody and one in Wartburg. Had two of them at one time.
1: Mm.
0: How about that? See what songs do. They just spring up a memory.
1: That's what I like about my oldie show, because it seems like the memories are good memories.
0: Yeah, they are.
1: We don't want the bad memories.
0: We filter out all the bad.
1: Yeah.
0: That's the way humans are.
1: Yeah, that's how we pick songs.
0: Us humans are like that. We, you know, somebody might have been a bad person alive, but, you know, you think of the good things about that person. Well, before they got bad, they were good.
1: So, at some point, they did something good somewhere along the way.
0: Exactly. All right, let's do tidbits.
1: Okay.
2: 3, 2, 1.
3: Wake up! It's time for tidbits. You never know what you're going to get.
0: All right, Goose, couple choices here. What your favorite color says about you, or really bad analogies.
1: Ooh, really bad analogies.
0: Yeah, let's do analogies. By the way, my favorite color is blue. What is yours?
1: You know, I really don't know.
0: Don't know?
1: Yeah, it's like, of course, you know, I say orange because of Tennessee, and I say red because of Oakville. I like blue, gray. I like them all.
0: Okay. Well, it doesn't even have red on here. Really? Red is not even in this. Oh, there it is. Red, you're passionate, courageous, constantly active. Blue is you have wonderful, lively imagination, and you're not afraid to trust it. You tend to set lofty, reach-for-the-sky goals and find creative ways to reach them.
1: And
0: somewhat.
1: What if you're gray? Is it just mean you're boring?
0: Probably. If you're vanilla, your name is Cooper Anderson.
1: Like I say, I do like
0: or
1: gray,
0: Anderson
1: though,
0: Cooper.
1: Yeah.
0: that's a name. It can work both ways. What's your name, Cooper Anderson?
1: Cooper Anderson.
0: Oh, spelled backwards, that's Anderson Cooper. How vanilla is that? All right, let's talk about weird analogies.
1: Weird analogies or bad analogies or...
0: Yeah, really bad analogies. All right, for example, finding a good man is like finding a needle in a haystack. That don't sound like a bad analogy to me. That's as useful as rearranging deck chairs on the Titanic. Ooh, that's not good.
1: No, bonus.
0: Life is like a box of chocolates. You never know what you're going to get. That's one on the list right there. How about that?
1: See, foresty.
0: Those are normal examples. Now, here are the bad analogies. Her eyes were like two brown circles with big black dots in the center.
1: I mean, that's...
0: That don't sound like a song to me.
1: Sounds like a Hallmark card.
0: not
1: Hallmark card.
0: He was as tall as a 6'4" tree.
1: Wow. I bet he's 6'4".
0: I bet he is. Bad analogies. John and Mary had never met. They were like two hummingbirds who had also never met. All right. One more bad analogy. Her vocabulary was as bad as like whatever. Megan Maroney. Country singer, she was on an interview with a Countdown recently. I listened to it on the way back from one of my trips, and she must have said like 30 times.
1: Yeah.
0: Come on, Megan. Let's drop the word like from your vocabulary.
1: Well, it's like athletes. They'll tend to say you know a lot.
0: Yeah, you know or whatever. You know. You know or whatever. Tidbits, never know what you're going to get. Your forecast and some mudding on the mountain tickets. You can also meet Jerry the Moonshiner coming up too. So your chance to win those tickets is next.
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7: Mostly clear skies with temperatures in the mid to upper 50s to start our Wednesday morning. Plenty of sunshine as we go through the afternoon. We'll see highs topping out near 81 degrees. Clear skies throughout the evening, overnight lows in the mid-50s. Then sunshine back in the forecast for Thursday with highs near 84 degrees. With your WECO weather, this is Amber Moore.
0: Thank you, Amber. It is mostly clear. Just a really nice day going for us. Our current temperature is right at 55 degrees. And right here, right now, is your chance to score a pair of tickets to Mudding on the Mountain this coming Saturday, June 6th at the Morgan County Fairgrounds, featuring all kinds of classes of mudding action, even some swamp buggies. Got food trucks and family fun for everyone, and even, well, Jerry from Moonshiners will be on display and signing autographs as well. All right, I want to know what Hank Jr. song did our county executive Brian Langley and our newsman Goose Lindsay recreate for Oakdale? Is either A, Young Country, B, Born to Boogie, or C, All My Friends Are Coming Over Tonight? Which Hank Jr. song did they reword? Young Country, Born to Boogie, All My Rowdy Friends Are Coming Over Tonight? Know the answer, call 423-346-6300 and win some Mudding on the Mountain tickets.
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0: song that just spent 5 weeks at number one a couple of weeks ago. That is Luke Combs, Sleepless in a Hotel Room, 101.3 WECO. We are playing trivia, giving you a chance to win some Mudding on the Mountain tickets at the Morgan County Fairgrounds this Saturday, June 6th. Again, the question was, what Hank Jr. song did our county executive Brian Langley and our newsman Goose Lindsay recreate when they were in high school? It's either A, Young Country, B, Born to Boogie, or C, All My Ready Friends Are Coming Over Tonight. All right, let's get to the phone lines. Good morning, WECO. Who's this?
1: Andrea.
0: Andrea, where are you calling from today?
1: Rockwood.
0: All right, Andrea from Rockwood. Which Hank Jr. song did Goose Lindsay and Brian Langley rewrite when they were in high school at Oakdale?
1: Well, I'm going to have to take a guess. I'm just going to guess B.
0: B, Born to Boogie. I am so sorry, that is not correct. Okay. Please try again, okay? All right, so we know now it is not B, Born to Boogie. It's either A, Young Country, or C, All My Rowdy Friends Are Coming Over Tonight. Good morning, WECO. Who's this?
1: This is Andrea.
0: Okay, Andrea, try one more time.
1: I'm going to say A.
0: A, Young Country. You are exactly correct. A dinger for you, a big huge round of applause. You just won a pair of tickets to Mudding on the Mountain, Andrea. How does that sound?
1: That sounds fantastic.
0: All right, tell us what your last name is.
1: True.
0: True, as in T-R-U?
1: T-R-U-E, yes.
0: All right, T-R-U-E. Hang on with me until you get the tickets. Tell us what radio station just awarded you some Mudding on the Mountain tickets.
1: WECO.
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0: Kenny Chesney from WECO at 8 minutes now before 8 o'clock on this gorgeous Wednesday. It is June 3rd. We've already got into June. When did that happen? It is June 3rd. It is a really nice day. Blue skies and sunshine and just right at 55 degrees now. Going to be right at 80 today. Probably low 80s tomorrow. But man, the overnight lows dipping into the mid-50s, which is just great sleeping weather. It's not camping weather, Goose, but it's nice sleeping weather anyway.
1: Yeah, I mean, I'm sure some people would love it for camping. You just probably need an extra sleeping bag or something.
0: Or make a fire pit.
1: Yeah, that works too.
0: That works good. Hey, I want to say congratulations again to, I'm pretty sure, a first-time winner. I don't recall ever hearing Miss Andrea True getting in.
1: I don't either.
0: So she's won a pair of tickets to Mudding on the Mountain coming up on Saturday, June 6th, this coming Saturday at the Morgan County Fairgrounds. That's always a hootenanny.
1: It is a hootenanny. I mean, it's like a big-time hootenanny.
0: Yeah, it is. It's loud, proud hootenanny.
1: Yeah.
0: Have a good old time.
1: They put the hoot in
0: Hootenanny. Just because Jerry the Moonshiner's there don't mean there's going to be moonshine flowing, folks.
1: No.
0: He don't bring a steel with him.
1: Yeah, I don't think he... And if he does, he's not going to tell you where it's at anyway.
0: That's exactly right. All right, what's going on in local news?
1: Well, local news, let's see. I got to remember again. We're going to hear about what Tima is doing in June for pet safety, I guess you would say. We're going to hear about turkeys and some things that, well, people can do around here to help with turkey populations and things of that nature. And then we're going to hear something else in there. So,
0: mystery meat.
1: A mind.
0: It's a terrible thing to lose.
1: It is.
0: They say waste. We haven't wasted it. We just lost it.
1: Yeah, we didn't waste anything.
0: Tell us where it's at. Here, let me put my glasses on so I can find my glasses.
1: Yeah.
0: Hey, let's turn the stove on over here since the power's out and warm up next to the stove. Oh, wait a minute. It runs on power, too. That sort of thing, you know. And I walked in this room and I forgot why.
1: Well, there's been times that I've been riding and Deanna will be in the car with me and we'll pass a black Jeep and the first thing pops in my head, I wonder if that's Deanne. You know. So.
0: She's
1: right here, so yeah. It ain't her.
0: Well, I'll tell you one. I think I might have told you this on the air. Maybe I didn't. I don't think I've shared this one about myself. It was about a week ago, and it was on a Sunday, and we thought, hey, there's an oil change place. They open on Sunday. I need to get my oil change because my lights come on, so you need to change oil, and I was going to take it to one of the oil change places, so let's do that, and we were just getting ready and all that, and we get in the car, and we get about halfway to church, and I said, hey, we need to go by and get the oil change, and we looked at each other and said, we drove the wrong vehicle. this is not the one. So we could drive over, so yeah, I need an oil change. Oh, well, could you change the oil in my truck? I don't need a change. We just got this one changed a week ago.
1: Okay, I've got one to go along with that one. My car tags had expired, you know, by a month or eight. And I drove that vehicle to work that day, you know. And I texted Deanne, said, can you send me a picture of that license plate? You know, she said.
0: And it's out in the parking lot.
1: Yeah, she's like, honey, you drove the car. I'm like, oh, okay.
0: Oh, I can take a picture. I guess I need a picture.
1: Yes, I can do it.
0: I don't need a picture since I've actually got the car.
1: Yeah.
0: So did you go out and take a picture? I don't need a picture since I've actually got the car.
1: Yeah.
0: So did you go out and take a picture?
1: No. Actually, I did. Because when

0: Most likely thrown away in mail trash. Yeah. That's most likely what happened.
1: So.
0: All right. That's pretty good did you knows, but I guess we'll do did you knows too.
1: And they're thinking, did you know how stupid these people are?
0: Absolutely. Yeah, we took the wrong car to get an oil change. That's pretty bad.
1: Well, at least you remembered to get it.
0: Exactly. I still haven't got it changed because we haven't missed it by what time they close. I wasted a lot of miles showing up for one that I thought was still open, too. Long story. I won't tell that one.
1: Okay.
0: A study found only half of adult men brush their teeth at least twice a day.
1: I'm twice a day.
0: Well, you brush when it's convenient, like, you know, already got your toothbrush in your hand and cleaning with the shower grout. You know, you're doing the shower.
1: Yeah.
0: It's that old brush you threw away. So, well, let's just go ahead and brush your teeth.
1: Kill two birds with one
0: stone.
1: Yeah,
0: let's brush your teeth first, and then we... Hey, a survey finds that 8 in 10 adults are intimidated by the rules of drinking wine.
1: Huh. I didn't know there were rules.
0: I didn't either.
2: Downton Abbey.
0: There are only 3 rules that matter. Open, insert straw, drink.
1: Yeah.
0: There you go. Pretty simple. Well, scientists think the key to aging has something to do with how our DNA falls apart as we get older. So we're talking about that. Yeah. There, I thought the key to aging was having all those birthdays.
1: Getting old.
0: Apparently not.
1: So.
0: Anyway, now you know. Now, where did I find that? I'll go. Hey, where's my glasses? They're on your head. Oh.
1: Oh, that's why I can see.
0: Oh. I don't need to find my glasses. I can see just fine.
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3: The Tennessee Wildlife Resources Agency has announced a temporary closure of a portion of Montgomery Fork Road within the North Cumberland Wildlife Management Area after recent rain events caused significant erosion and a hazardous road washout. Staff determined the damaged section of roadway is no longer safe for public travel, particularly given the area is normally open for use both day and night. TWRA will provide updates as repair plans progress and will notify the public when the roadway is safe to reopen. The Tennessee Emergency Management Agency is recognizing June as Pet Preparedness Month to encourage Tennesseans to include pets in their emergency plans before disasters happen. 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For WECO News, this is Goose Lindsay.
4: ABC News, I'm Sherry Preston. The votes are still being counted in California's huge open primary for governor. More than 60 candidates were on the ballot. So far, the leader appears to be Republican and Fox News host Steve Hilton.
5: It looks very much as if Californians really will have the chance to vote for change in November and take our state in a new direction.
4: If no candidate gets more than 50%, which is virtually assured, then the top two go to a runoff. In Los Angeles, incumbent Mayor Karen Bass is projected to advance. She could face reality star Spencer Pratt. Kuwait says an Iranian attack on its main airport left one person dead and significant damage. The airport is now partially reopened. Hostage negotiators in Bakersfield, California, still trying to convince a man who claims to have a bomb to let the hostages he's holding come out. Two hostages released so far. This is ABC News.
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10: Mostly clear skies with temperatures in the mid to upper 50s to start our Wednesday morning. Plenty of sunshine as we go through the afternoon. We'll see highs topping out near 81 degrees. Clear skies throughout the evening, overnight lows in the mid-50s. Then sunshine back in the forecast for Thursday with highs near 84 degrees. With your WECO weather, this is Amber Moore.
11: Thank you, Amber. 808 on this Wednesday morning, June 3rd of 2026. Sunny and nice.

Dustin Lynch, WECO. 15 after 8. We'll check sports next on ABC. Drew Baldridge right now on WECO. She's

0: big old number one hit from 2024. That is Drew Baldridge, Somebody's Daughter. Got sports coming up next. Want to remind you, coming up at 8:30, we'll be talking to our good friend Robert Batts, who is a, well, I call a patriot. He's going to be talking about his big ride for the wall that he took that took place back a few weeks ago. It was right before Memorial Day weekend, and just a great event. I think there's like an excess of 900 total riders, if you count all the way from California to Washington, D.C., apparently on different legs of the trip. But he talks about some of his trials and tribulations on the trip and what it means to ride for the wall. And that's coming up at 8:30. Hang out for that.
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2: Striking first on the road. Good morning, I'm Jay Reynolds. Game one of the Stanley Cup Final going to the Golden Knights. A wild 5-4 win at Carolina. Seven straight wins now for Vegas. Five goals in game one scored by five different players. They win the opener. Game two is tomorrow. Game one of the NBA Finals tonight. Spurs host the Knicks. Spurs coming off a seven-game series against the Thunder. The Knicks have been off since their sweep of the Cavs. A day after being acquired in a trade with the Browns, Myles Garrett officially introduced by the Rams.
3: Since the very beginning, it's always been about winning. And it just breaks down to, you know, the timing of everything. What does it realistically look like for to be a winner now? And to have a opportunity to do that, you know, immediately, you know, that was an opportunity that was just, you know, too difficult to pass up.
2: Garrett now on board. Could Aaron Donald be coming out of retirement to join him? Donald telling ESPN's Pat McAfee via text, quote, "It for sure got me thinking." Baseball: Mariners have an 8-game win streak. They beat the Mets 8-3. Dodgers hang on to beat the Diamondbacks 6-5. Colorado hitting three homers in their win, including one with a little help from the Angels.
4: This is crazy. It hit off the glove of Joe Adell. Then it hit off his head, and it hit over the wall.
5: Glanced off his glove, hit him in the head, and bounced over the yellow line. And it is a home run.
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2: A Jose Canseco-type homer. 850 KOA, Rockies win at 8-2. Pirates get past Houston 10-6. Guardians top the Yankees 9-4. Aaron Judge doesn't play. Soreness in his shoulder. Twins beat the White Sox 6-4. Reds walk off the Royals 4-3 in 10 innings. Blake Dunn, the game-winning single. Braves edge Toronto 4-3. Their 41st win in 61 games. Best start since 2003. Women's College World Series gets underway tonight in Oklahoma City. Game one of the best of three final. Texas and Texas Tech.
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8: 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Caution flag is out.
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Tracy Byrd and a classic from 1994, Lifestyles of the Not So Rich and Famous. WECO 25 after 8 o'clock, a ditty coming up next. An in-studio interview as well. Right now, Chris Jansen's latest.

0: That is new from Chris Jansen, Fight for a Girl. 101.3 WECO at 27 minutes now after 8 o'clock on this Wednesday morning. June 3rd, 2026, an absolute gorgeous day. Blue skies and sunshine. Our temperature on the increase now up to 58 degrees. Going to be around 78, maybe the 80 plateau with very little humidity today, Goose. So just a really nice day to get out and about and do something constructive or just fun.
1: You know, and you just said about sunshine there. That could be a topic for my oldest show, because think of the Statler Brothers, do you know?
0: Oh, songs about sunshine.
1: Yeah.
0: Hey, that's a good
1: sunshine on my shoulder.
0: Yeah.
1: Makes me happy.
0: All right.
1: So that's two songs, and we just got to come up with a few more. But
0: maybe you could include some Sonny and Cher.
1: We could.
0: They didn't play country, though.
1: But that's okay.
0: Some of their songs might sound more country now. I Got You, Babe. That sounds kind
1: of
0: country.
1: Well, and somebody might have remade it.
0: Oh, why, yeah. Know, I bet they have. There's probably a lot of ways to figure out how to get sunshine in there.
1: Yeah, so we're going to have time for some research. Let's call the crack research department here at WECO.
0: Yeah. And then later you can do one on moonshine.
1: We could definitely find some on it.
0: I mean, you got to be politically fair, Goose. You can't promote the sun without promoting the moon. So you got sunshine and moonshine.
1: Let's see. I know for sure Copperhead Road.
0: Oh, there you go.
1: You know, so we're off to a good start.
0: We're talking about Jerry the Moonshiner going to be at the Morgan County Fairgrounds this weekend at the Big Mudden event. We think he might need to pick up a sign along the way and call it Copperhead Road.
1: Copperhead Road. Now, I'll be honest. I think I said this on here before. We need to rename the stretch of 116 from Petros Junction to the prison, name it Copperhead Road.
0: Absolutely. You're a commissioner. You're a county commissioner. Of course, that's not your district, but you can talk about people representing that area.
1: I think it's a good idea until they steal the road signs.
0: They will steal it. I promise you. You would have to put a camera and a security guard.
1: Yeah.
0: And they still may steal it.
1: I think it'd be cool you drive Copperhead Road to the distillery.
0: Yeah, and there's a, I think it's Monterey. I think there's the road called Copperhead Lane.
1: Yeah.
0: I'm like, come on, why did you name it Lane?
1: Go ahead and change it.
0: It was probably there before the song came out, but the song's been out for 30 years now.
1: Why didn't
0: you change it? Somebody needs to go up there. I said, next time I come through and I've got me some paint, I'm going to scratch through the lane and put road.
1: Road. You done outed yourself.
0: Dadgummit, I shouldn't have. Well, somebody will get that idea, maybe, if you're in that area. It's either Monterey or Cookeville. I can't remember. We saw a Copperhead Lane.
1: Well, I even read that the original Copperhead Road was in Upper East Tennessee, and they had to change the name of the road because people kept stealing the sign.
0: Yeah. You don't have to change the names around here to get signs.
1: There's
0: hardly any signs exist.
1: No.
0: You ever pull on a country road and say, wow, look, the sign's still there. That's awesome.
1: Rome Road is an example. I mean, it's like you just take a flip coin on whether it'll be there or not.
0: It wasn't too long ago that I had a contest to name a certain street. It's a street that's on the 27 bypass right before you get to Gobi Road. If you're going north on 27, before you get to Gobi Road, on the left there's a little curve down road that connects to Old Highway 27 down there. I cannot remember what the name of it was, but I happened to come up through there one day, and I saw the street, and I went, hey, there's a trivia question. So I asked it out on the radio, and I was telling people, yeah, that's the name of that sign. I think it was my sister-in-law. I was giving her an idea because she's coming from Scott County, and she didn't want to go Granny Hump Road and make that turn to come on Montgomery Road, so I told her, hey, there's a little road there. There'll be a sign there, and it's called this. And she said, well, the road was there, and I got it, but the sign wasn't there. Are you serious? It's not there anymore. So I'm thinking it may have been my fault. I did a trivia contest and promoted the name of that road. I can't think of the name of it.
1: Listen, I'll show you.
0: It actually had a name. That road has a name. It's not just a little, little shortcut down on Old Highway 27. So anyway. Speaking of signs being stolen. Anyway, let's do a Here's Your Sign. We got a Bubba and a Junior joke.
1: Oh, goodness.
0: By the way, yesterday was Bubba Day, and I forgot to talk about that. It's a time to celebrate anybody you know, affectionately known as Bubba.
1: Okay.
0: So Bubba and Junior riding a train for the very first time. They must be going through the mountains in the Carolinas because, the train goes right through the mountain like the highway does. And so they were, eating some bananas along the way. And, of course, Bubba got hungry before Junior did and took a bite of his. And they got through that tunnel and Bubba said, Junior, have you took a bite of your banana yet? No, not yet. Don't. I just went blind.
1: Oh.
0: Poor old Bubba.
1: He had. Hopefully it'll clear back up.
0: Yeah, hopefully it'll clear up soon. It'll come back. But don't eat them bananas.
1: No.
0: I bet Bubba had banana breath.
1: Oh, man.
0: Your forecast and an interview with Robert Batts. He's a what I call an American patriot. He rode the more than 3,500-mile run to run the run with the wall. Of course, they ended up in Sunbright. A portion of them did, along with the state representative,
1: Ed Butler.
0: Ed Butler. I knew his name, last name. I started to say Jim Butler, but that's a race car driver. Ed Butler and his wife, Kim, were there in Sunbright. So he'll talk about that. And it's a condensed version of the interview, but maybe, hopefully, we'll have some future times we can run the entire thing, but maybe on a Sunday Spotlight in the future or something like that. But that's coming up next.
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10: Mostly clear skies with temperatures in the mid to upper 50s to start our Wednesday morning. Plenty of sunshine as we go through the afternoon. We'll see highs topping out near 81 degrees. Clear skies throughout the evening, overnight lows in the mid-50s. Then sunshine back in the forecast for Thursday with highs near 84 degrees. With your WECO weather, this is Amber Moore.
0: Thank you, Amber. Just an absolute gorgeous day. Blue skies, lots of sunshine around the region. Current temperature up now to 60 degrees. And we are pleased once again to have none other than Robert Batts from Crossville, Tennessee. Robert is what I call a consummate patriot. Now, he claims he is not a veteran, anything like that, but he has ridden for veterans, in honor of veterans, both on the local level. He's walked for local veterans. Now he's done something even major, the Ride for the Wall. If you'll recall, he came in studio a couple of Wednesdays ago. In fact, it was 3 weeks exactly from today. He left out here and headed west and went all the way to Amarillo, Texas to pick up the crowd that left from Ontario, California.
11: Ontario, California.
0: Right, not to be confused with Ontario, Canada. And it was Run for the Wall, which is a ride honoring those souls that have paid the ultimate sacrifice for our freedoms here in the country. Robert, thank you. I know you told me that you had ridden over 3,500 miles. Is that correct?
11: It was 3778.
0: So you've got that down, and that's probably by far the longest ride you'll ever do. Maybe you'll top that in the future, but I was looking back at my days of having motorcycles. I don't know that I ever had a trip that totaled 500 miles, much less 3,700 and some. But the trip itself, obviously, tell people again what the Ride for the Wall is.
11: What it does is honors soldiers and fallen soldiers too, and it also remembers and calls for an accounting of POWs and MIAs still missing. They're still out there, but it honors the soldiers, the veterans, and it's a cross-country ride. It starts out in Ontario, California, which is the east side of Los Angeles. It has three routes. The route that comes through Tennessee is called the Midway Route. It pretty much follows Interstate 40 across the country up into North Carolina, and then it takes 95 up into Northern Virginia into D.C. It starts out on Wednesday, and it ends 10 days later on Saturday morning. We have a group picture at the Lincoln Memorial, on the steps of the Lincoln Memorial. This year was over 900 of us in the picture. And once the picture's taken, we walk next door and we pay our respects at the Vietnam Wall to the fallen soldiers. And that's where the ride runs. They also have a run that goes after that. It's a sandbox route, and that goes to Marcello, Illinois, which is for the Gulf War and Persian War, and to honor them.
0: Well, it's an awesome event. You did swing through Sunbright, a few motorcycles. I think there was around 30 that came through a little tiny town of Sunbright, Tennessee. But I would imagine the morning you left out and you're headed to Amarillo, Texas, and you jokingly said Amarillo by morning, referencing the old George Strait song, but that had to be one of the longest, loneliest rides. Man, that's how far was that when you left here? And tell us the time and the hours you spent alone when you finally arrived to join the group in Amarillo, Texas.
11: I left out Wednesday morning from Crossville. I went out to Arkansas, stayed overnight. Thursday, I left Arkansas, went to Western Oklahoma, stayed overnight. Then I had a short trip into Amarillo. And like you say, it's a George Strait song, Amarillo by Morning. That was on my mind. I met up with them when they came in from, they left Albuquerque, New Mexico that morning and came to Amarillo. I met up with them Friday afternoon. And Saturday morning, we headed east. And I kind of got picked on a little bit. Everybody said, well, that's a long way to make for a U-turn. Why don't you just join them in Crossville? But you miss out on the ride. You miss out on the scenery, the camaraderie.
0: Well, on the whole event, I've done that too. I've tagged on the Kyle Petty charity ride a time or two. And, you almost feel like you didn't deserve to be honored because you're met by these parades and these receptions and they're cheering and the pomp and circumstance. And I'm like, yeah, don't wave at me. I joined the trip up the road about an hour away. I've only been on this ride for a couple hours here at the most. Yeah. So, yeah, I see what you're saying there. So you wanted to, you know, authenticate it, but you didn't ride the entire ride. That would be all the way to California. So I would imagine you probably said, well, if I ever do that, I think I'm going to have my motorcycle shipped via a truck and I'll just fly out there and then I'll ride it back.
11: Some ride out and some ship their bikes out there, and that's a long run. But I went out to Amarillo, I joined in, and I tell you what impresses me is just the camaraderie of it. It's a mission. It's a healing mission for a lot of the soldiers. Last year was the 50-year anniversary of Vietnam. The guys didn't get the welcome home that the other ones got. So there was a lot of welcome home, thank you for your service, and just to recognize them. This year was the 35th anniversary of the end of the Gulf War. started kind of concentrating on that a little bit. And I'll tell you, time flies. You know, the Gulf War seemed like it wasn't too long ago, and Vietnam doesn't seem like it was 51 years ago. But the run, it's a mission, but it's also the camaraderie. It's good times, you know, it's a fellowship, a brotherhood. It's just every single person gets along, and it's amazing, you know. You watch the media, we're out here, we're at each other's throats. We don't like each other, nobody gets along. That's wrong. Everybody gets along. I would say that is the real America. When we go to a small town, might only be a couple blocks long, and just driving through the town, it's seen its better days. But when you see a small town and there's a couple hundred people there and they're lining the sidewalks and they're patriotic and they've got their flags, little kids line the sidewalks, 5 years old, saluting you, carrying, you know, waving the flag. That's the real America.
0: Absolutely. Well, Robert, thanks again, and I'm glad you've had the time to recover from your trip now, and maybe just a little short 400 or 500 mile run will seem like just a hop and a skip.
11: Yeah, when I came home, I didn't want to see the bike for a couple of days.
0: I guarantee it. Park that and back. I'm not going to look at it anymore. I'm going to ride a regular vehicle and spread my legs, and I can stretch out here.
11: But I'm rested up. We've got some good weather this week, so yes. You know where I'll be.
0: Absolutely. Vroom, vroom. All right, Robert, okay. Thanks again.
11: Thank you, Brad.
0: Once again, Robert Batts, Crossville, Tennessee. We call him our consummate patriot, and he's always riding for the wall or riding for some cause. No doubt about that. And the rest of this interview could be heard in a future episode of Sunday Spotlight or maybe here on the Early Bird Morning Show. Thank you again, Robert.
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13: 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What a

0: like that new song there from Tyler Hubbard, formerly of Florida Georgia Line. That is just simply called Land. 101.3 WECO. 10 minutes now before 9 o'clock, and we're just ahead of about a 20-minute long music sweep. We'll kick it off with the group Land Co. next. Right now, though, checking today, this June 3rd in history. It was on this day back in 1964, the Rolling Stones debuted on U.S. television on Hollywood Palace. Dean Martin hosted the show. 1980, the NBA Board of Governors voted to make the three-point goal a permanent part of pro basketball. 1982, Elvis Presley's Memphis mansion, Graceland, opened as a tourist attraction. 1989, China's government sent troops to force protesters out of Tiananmen Square after 7 weeks of occupation. 1997, residents of Dickinson, North Dakota School District voted 2,035-569 to continue to call the high school sports team the Dickinson Midgets. The name, chosen in the 1920s to honor a short basketball team, had been challenged by residents who felt it was inappropriate. 2019, rather, Jay-Z was named the world's first billionaire rapper by Forbes magazine. 2022, the original Gerber baby, Ann Turner Cook, passed away. She was 95 years old. And that is today, June 3rd, in history.
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0: classic from Tracy Lawrence from 1991. Now, that doesn't sound like that long ago, but if you do the math, it's, well, 35 years. Golly, boom. 35. Yeah, I started to say 25, but no. 35 years ago is when that was a big number one hit for Tracy Lawrence. And if you ever get a chance on YouTube, check him out on TL's Roadhouse. He has all kinds of country singers that are coming up on his tour bus, and they just sit and talk music and touring and this, that, and the other. It's pretty cool stuff. It's kind of addictive, though. I'll forewarn you of that. All right, that does wrap up a 30-minute-long music speed, but no fret. Still some more great music on the way, including Brantley Gilbert coming up, also Morgan Wallen on the way. Time to check Powerball and Mega Millions numbers. Powerball is up to $194 million now after no major drawing, or winners rather, in the last drawing on Monday. $1 million winner from New York was produced, but the 194 is cash valued 86.7. Mega Millions continues to soar. No major jackpot winner there either from last night's drawing, and there was a match five winner four times. So that means match five, that's $4 million winner from the state of Florida in Mega Millions. So how about that? But there was no major jackpot winner, so it zooms up now to $368 million with a cash value at $163.6. All right, we always like to attach some, well, Powerball and et cetera stories to this reading every day. So a Missouri man recently discovered he won a $50,000 Powerball from a ticket that he had bought back in February, and it had been in a truck that hadn't been used in a while at his business. So he was filling the truck up with gas, getting ready to use it for something, probably for work somehow. So he decided to check his console there, and he had several tickets there, and he started flipping through them. And much to his surprise, yes, a $50,000 winner. So look at your tickets. If you bought tickets a while back, you never know. They could still be worth a bunch of money. I know $50,000 is not anywhere in the millions, but hey, that's life-changing money, no doubt. Play on, America.
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6: Mostly clear skies with temperatures in the mid to upper 50s to start our Wednesday morning. Plenty of sunshine as we go through the afternoon. We'll see highs topping out near 81 degrees. Clear skies throughout the evening, overnight lows in the mid 50s. Then sunshine back in the forecast for Thursday with highs near 84 degrees. With your WECO weather, this is Amber Moore.

0: That is Florida Georgia Line with Bebe Rexha, one of the biggest hits of their generation. I'm counting both the Florida Georgia Line group as well as Bebe Rexha, just a multi-million selling single. Not necessarily just the album that it came from, but a single. It's just one of the strongest songs of our generation. It is 21 minutes before 10 o'clock, and we're about 10 minutes ahead of checking today in country music news. Still got music on the way from Kenny Chesney. Also, a newcomer Max McNown on the way. New song called Better Me For You. That's coming up here in just a couple of minutes. All right, I'm always browsing around looking at interesting stories and stuff, and this kind of came to my attention. A banned woman hits the jackpot at a casino. A 69-year-old woman from Asbury, New Jersey, was removed from a casino at Penn National Racecourse after winning a jackpot. She was removed not because of her win, but because she's on the state's lifetime gambling exclusion list. A gambling addict, the woman put herself on the list in 2019. The casino identified her through its records and contacted Pennsylvania State Police, who issued a non-traffic trespassing citation. It remains uncertain if she will collect her winnings. Typically, jackpots won by self-excluded gamblers are seized and redirected to programs aiming at addressing gambling addiction. A similar case in 2025 resulted in a self-banned individual forfeiting a $57,000 payout. In Pennsylvania, individuals can opt for self-exclusion for 1 year, 5 years, or even a lifetime. So here's somebody trying to kick a habit, trying to do the right thing, but she's still out there gambling. And due to her own admission that she is an addict, a gambler, she has put herself on the exclusion list, but then went ahead and gambled anyway, won a big old jackpot, and then for whatever reason, due to state laws, she cannot win it. So my ultimate question is, do they really donate that money to the organizations that are helping fight the gambling? Is that how they make their money? Or can somebody else in her family or relations get the money? Probably not. So I think if you're going to exclude yourself, you need to realize that if you do gamble, you're not going to get any money. And that's probably the right thing to do. So makes me wonder now, did that send her off the deep end and put her right back on that wagon, or is she off the wagon? I'm not sure how that goes. Wacky, but true.
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0: Newcomer to the country music radio fame, that of course Max Manown, Better Me For You. 101.3 WECO. 9 minutes away from 10 o'clock, and we're just ahead of a 20 plus minute long music sweep, and we'll kick it off next with Justin Moore. Got Ella Langley on the way in the mix as well. Got a classic on the way here in just a bit. Hang out for that. By the way, temperature wise, on the increase, currently it's 65 degrees with beautiful blue skies and sunshine. Just a really nice day. Going to top out at about 80 with less humidity, so makes it feel nice. All right, time to check today. This is June 3rd in country music news. And speaking of Ella Langley, her Be Her becomes her fourth number one this week as it tops one of the country charts, Billboard Country Airplay. The tune made its ascent to the top in just 15 weeks, 1 week faster than Choosin' Texas, which is still inside the top 10 on the same chart. The last song by a female country artist to reach number one in 16 weeks or less prior to Choosin' Texas, Carrie Underwood's Church Bells back in 2016. Well, at an event tonight in Washington, D.C., Garth Brooks will be recognized by the Recording Industry Association of America as the RIAA Artist of a Lifetime. Back in late March, Garth became the only artist to have 10 albums certified diamond for sales or streams of 10 million copies or more each when his triple live set crossed the 13 million threshold. So imagine that. Diamond status, over 10 million albums. That is just amazing. 10 albums, over 10 million. Really unbelievable. Will Midland will play a free show on the rooftop of Garth Brooks' Friends in Low Places bar in Nashville on Friday. The three-hour concert is free to the public and will showcase some of the music from the band's upcoming album, Stages, which comes out June 12th. Good luck getting in there. I guarantee there'll be a line around the place. That is today, June 3rd, in country music news.
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0: Classic Colin Ray from 101.3 WECO. It wraps up a nearly 30-minute long music sweep and also a Brad Bird Wednesday program for this June 3rd of 2026. Man, has it turned out to be a gorgeous day. Blue sky, sunshine, all the greenery and the flowers that are out and about, just absolutely beautiful. We're currently on the increase temperature-wise, right at 69 degrees right now in town, and going to top out at about 79 before it's all said and done today. Might even see the 80 plateau, and the less humidity just makes it feel so nice. Really, really nice day. So hope that you can get out and enjoy. Same type weather is in your forecast for Thursday. A few clouds for Friday and Saturday, but still no rain in the forecast until Sunday. So that's a good thing, I guess. All right, hang out for trade time on the way next at 10:30, hosted by Goose Lindsay. As that does wrap it up for me, but as I always do, we say congratulations to a couple of folks before we step out of here today. First of all, in the birthday club for this June 3rd, we had a total of 14 names, and number 11 was the number drawn out of the bingo cage, and that would be Minnie Hewling of Sunbright. So congratulations to her for winning the birthday cake today. Other birthdays today include Brenda Adams, Willie Jones, Lily Huckabee, Ashton Taylor, Gracie Hilton, Misty Duncan, Nathan Cromwell, Christy Brown, Trudy Edmonds, Anthony Hahn, Melissa Brandstetter, Benny Hewling, and Jerry Ford, all with birthdays today. And again, our birthday cake winner, Minnie Hewling. I do have a certificate here at the radio station. Swing by and pick that up. And then on down to Darnell's to get your free birthday cake. They do allow you 30 days to do so. Do want to say congratulations as well to Adriana True from Rockwood. First time caller, first time winner, winning some tickets today to the Mud Sling going on this weekend. It's Mudding on the Mountain at the Morgan County Fairgrounds, featuring all kinds of different classes with great cash payouts. Also got food trucks, family fun for everyone, and even Jerry from Moonshiners will be on hand to sign autographs and a meet and greet coming up at the fairgrounds this coming Saturday, June 6th. All right, that's going to wrap it up. Have a great Wednesday, all. Thanks again. See ya.
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2: 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And do want to remind everyone about Mudding on the Mountain at the Morgan County Fairgrounds this Saturday. Will be a lot of stuff going on there, but you can win tickets to the Mud Sling if just listen to Brad Bird in the mornings, and he'll tell you how to get that done. Let's go to the phone lines. Good morning, you're on Trade Time.
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2: All right. 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
2: You too. Bye-bye.
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2: 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We've got a big indoor yard sale going on right now until 2 o'clock. It's at 210 Old Mill Road here in Wartburg. That's between Walgreens and the Morgan County Medical Center. So it's got lots of baby clothing, play seat, lots of summer items, toys, things of that nature, garden decor, flowers. Got a TV over there, men's, women's, and kids' clothing. It says a play kitchen, washer and dryer, doll bed, household items. So they got a whole lot of stuff. Again, that address is 210 Old Mill Road here in Wartburg, going on till 2 p.m. today. And we have someone with a 50-gallon water heater for sale. It needs an element for $150. They also have canning jars for sale for $8 a dozen. 423-215-7780. 423-215-7780. Good morning, you're on Trade Time.
4: Hey, mister.
2: Well, how you doing, Wilburn?
4: Buddy, I'm a-doing that stuff. All you get out of me.
2: So.
4: Hey, I've got some stuff I need to sell. I've got some windows and screen doors and glass screen doors, and I have some. This one window is it's a 3x5. It's a double pane. It's a vinyl. It's just like brand new. It just practically opens itself. It's spring loaded to open it. It's an expensive window. Somebody interested in that window, I'll take $250 for that window if somebody wants it. And like I said, it's not cracked or nothing like that. And then I've got a screen door out there. It's a 32 by 72. It's in good shape. It's got the frame and everything with it. I'd like to sell it. I need about $125 out of that one. I got some tars. I got two 205 75 15s, and it's got over half tread on them, and they're not no flat spots or nothing in them. I think one of them has a plug in it, but they both was holding up, and I'd like to sell them. I'd take $10 a piece on them, $20 on them if somebody wants them. I've got just a whole bunch of goodies up here. I don't run a business, but I do have this stuff I've accumulated and stuff. And I've got a pressure washer, Eagle, I think is the name of it. It's 6 horsepower. It runs good, great. It's just like new, but it stopped up or something. The pump ain't working on it. But anyway, if somebody wanted that, they could have that for about $50 if they wanted it. Got a little old grill out there. It's a small one, but it's a smoker grill. I'd sell it. I'd take about $30 on it if somebody wanted it. This stuff's not junk, but it's, you know, I'm just cleaning up, getting rid of everything I got to. 423-569-4098.
2: All right. Well, hey, Wilburn, we appreciate it.
4: Hey, I appreciate you. And thanks very much, and I appreciate it.
2: All right. Thanks. Bye-bye. So, 423-569-4098. 423-569-4098. Hey, let's go ahead and, well, we was going to get a break, but we got a call, so we're going to get that first. Good morning, you're on Trade Time.
5: Hey, how's it going in that great state of Walkburg this morning?
2: Hey, doing good. What about over in Joyner?
5: Hey, it's doing great out here right now, man. I was looking good. Okay, babe, I've got some side posts and top posts there for sale, left and right hand side on those top posts. I get anywhere from $35 to $60 a piece, all depends on what size they want. I also got two end tables and a coffee table. Got a kitchen table and two chairs, new, still in the box. Also got, I'm looking for a mowing deck for a 42-inch zero Craftsman lawnmower. Zero turn, I better say that. A deck that'll fit it off a pole or anything. I think you say they might work. Okay, and also got a clutch and pressure plate for a 2000 Ford Ranger 2.3. I got the clutch, pressure plate, and release bearing. I got the whole thing. I got it for sale. It's new. I've got one for a clutch and a pressure plate and a release bearing. I got hit for a 2001 Ford Explorer Sports Track 4.0. I also got a starter fit of 08 Ford Edge 3.5. And I also got an alternator fit that same car. I got a starter fit of 360 long tractor. It's new, still in the box. And I've got several other things. If anybody's interested in anything, well, give me a call at 865-382-7794. Man, I appreciate you all out there.
2: Hey, thank you for calling. So that was 865-382-7794. 865-382-7794. The music stopped, so I better get a break in. We'll be back with more.
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0: 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I always like to play some classic country music, even get some gospel songs in there as well. I basically consider it anything from 1995 and before, so at least 30 years old as to being classic. Get back to the phone lines. Good morning, you're on Trade Time.
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0: So that's 423-223-3466. 423-223-3466. And I think with that, we'll just go ahead and get our next commercial break in, and we'll be back with more Trade Time.
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0: Goose Lindsay back once again, and phone lines are open, 423-346-6300, or toll free, 888-882-1013. Again, Saturday, mudding on the mountain at the Morgan County Fairgrounds. Going to be a lot going on there today. The Moonshiner Jerry will be there for a meet and greet. Of course, they will have all kinds of divisions in the mud slang toward dark. And also going to have vendors and things of that nature. And you can actually win tickets to the mud sling on Saturday. All you got to do is listen to Brad Bird in the mornings, and when he tells you it's time to call and gives you the trivia question or whatnot, just be the right caller and get the question right, or just, you know, be caller five or whatever it is, and you will win those tickets to Mudding on the Mountain. Always a great event going on there. Well, let's see, phone lines are open, 423-346-6300, or toll free, 888-882-1013. And again, we want to mention someone's got a gas generator for sale, 423-346-3067. 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
10: Hey, good morning, Goose. Rick out here in Fairfield Glade. How are you, my friend?
0: Hey, I'm good. How about you?
10: Doing good. Thank you for asking. Hey, Goose, today I still have my patio swing. 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It does come with the pads for $60. Also, a 32-inch Toshiba TV. Runs good, works good. I mean, there's nothing wrong with it for $25. Also, utility dolly. Utility dolly is made to move small trailers around. It's got a ball on there. You just hook the ball to it, and you can move the trailer around. It's pretty easy for $125. Only been used twice. Also got some high-back chair pads. They're gray. The dimensions are 20 by 42. Nothing wrong with them. We're just going to change them out for $25. Also have my 2017 Toyota Tacoma. This is the TR Sports Edition. It's four-door, or four-wheel drive, excuse me. It does have four doors, but it's four-wheel drive. Immaculate showroom condition inside and out. This little pickup is a great little pickup. You got to see it to believe it. It only has 16,000 miles on it. It's got the V6, 6-speed manual transmission, tow hitch, bed liner, bed cover, seat covers, WeatherTech floor mats. This little pickup's in great shape. We're asking $32,000 firm for it. 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Goose, you have a good one, my friend.
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0: 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So a couple of good races on the air. Hey, been a little slow today, so let's just check out a little bit early with some Waylon Jennings on 101.3. Some Are You Sure Hank Done It This Way? We'll see everyone again on 101.3. Some Are You Sure Hank Done It This Way? We'll see everyone again tomorrow.

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8: Plenty of sunshine as we go through the afternoon. We'll see highs topping out near 81 degrees. Clear skies throughout the evening, overnight lows in the mid-50s. Then sunshine back in the forecast for Thursday with highs near 84 degrees. With your WECO Weather, this is Amber Moore.
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2: It was a mixed bag for county unemployment rates in April, according to data recently released by the Tennessee Department of Labor and Workforce Development. 32 of Tennessee's 95 counties would have the same unemployment rate in April, 27 would see an increase, and 36 would see a decrease. Locally, Morgan County and Cumberland County would see decreases. Morgan County's rate is 3.6% and Cumberland County is 3.8%. Ventures County saw a slight increase to 3.1%, while Anderson County at 3%, Rome County at 3.2%, and Scott County at 3.9% all remain the same. Cheatham County and Dixon County have the state's lowest unemployment rate at 2.6%, while Maury County is the highest at 6.1%. The Tennessee Wildlife Resources Agency has announced a temporary closure of a portion of Montgomery Fork Road within the North Cumberland Wildlife Management Area after recent rain events caused significant erosion and a hazardous road washout. Staff determined the damaged section of roadway is no longer safe for public travel, particularly given the area is normally open for use both day and night. TWRA will provide up

0: updates as repair plans progress and will notify the public when the roadway is safe to reopen. The Tennessee Emergency Management Agency is recognizing June as Pet Preparedness Month to encourage Tennesseans to include pets in their emergency plans before disasters happen. The initiative highlights simple, practical steps pet owners can take now to help protect their animals during emergencies, including severe weather, flooding, evacuations, power outages, and other hazards that may affect Tennessee communities. Throughout June, TEMA will share preparedness information through the Ready, Set, Pet initiative. 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For WECO News, this is Goose Lindsay.
1: ABC News, I'm Sherry Preston. A hostage situation in Bakersfield, California, now over. The suspect, who was holding an unknown number of people and threatening to detonate a bomb, was shot and killed by an FBI agent on the scene. All of the hostages are free and no one else was harmed. The Supreme Court giving the go-ahead to allow a congressional map in Alabama that was previously struck down for intentionally discriminating against black voters. ABC's Devin Dwyer has more on the three liberal justices who dissented.
2: Strong words from Justice Sonia Sotomayor, joined by the others. She said that the court did unleash chaos because it's so close to the election. In fact, Alabama has already had its primary vote. The governor saying overnight that she is now scheduling a new special primary in August 11th, for these new districts that are going to be implemented.
1: Primaries in a handful of states last night, including California, where Los Angeles Mayor Karen Bass will advance to a runoff. This is ABC News.
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10: Plenty of sunshine as we go through the afternoon. We'll see highs topping out near 81 degrees. Clear skies throughout the evening, overnight lows in the mid-50s. Then sunshine back in the forecast for Thursday with highs near 84 degrees. With your WECO weather, this is Amber Moore.

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2: This is a military moment. In 1921, Congress authorized the burial of an unknown soldier from World War I at Arlington National Cemetery. This memorial is known as the Tomb of the Unknown Soldier and was originally dedicated to the more than 100,000 Americans who died in World War I. Later, the memorial was rededicated to include soldiers from other American wars. The Tomb of the Unknown Soldier remains an important and poignant memorial for unidentified soldiers who paid the ultimate sacrifice for our country. This memorial is guarded 24/7, 365 by tomb guards and attracts an estimated 3 million visitors a year. This military moment is presented by WECO Radio and American Legion Post 149 in Wartburg.
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3: 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I'm Kyle Rickey. 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
6: Sonoma, a spectacular setting for this race.
7: 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Unbelievable.
6: Oh, and a race leader.
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3: Catch the ARCA Menards Series West at Sonoma Raceway, Friday, June 26th at 6:15 Eastern, live on the NASCAR channel. J.J. Yaley and his New York racing team have signed Fanatics Betting and Gaming as their primary sponsor for upcoming NASCAR Cup Series races at Michigan International Speedway and Chicagoland Speedway. Yaley will debut the Fanatics colors on his number 44 car in this Sunday's Firekeepers Casino 400 at the 2-mile Michigan Oval. This will be Fanatics' first sponsorship of a NASCAR team. And Austin Green has announced that he will be scaling back his NASCAR O'Reilly Auto Parts Series schedule, citing the decision of his team. Green will sit out four of the next six races with his Peterson Racing team. Nick Sanchez will drive the team's number 87 car in those four events, beginning at Pocono in just over a week. I'm Kyle Rickey. 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
10: From the WECO Weather Room, here's WECO Weather Girl, Amber Moore.
11: Plenty of sunshine as we go through the afternoon. We'll see highs topping out near 81 degrees. Clear skies throughout the evening, overnight lows in the mid-50s. Then sunshine back in the forecast for Thursday with highs near 84 degrees. With your WECO Weather, this is Amber Moore.
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1: You've probably never heard of Lancaster, Tennessee. It's where I grew up on our family's farm.
2: Now tell them the whole story, John.
1: That's Chelsea, my wife. And what she means is I'm the eighth generation to grow up on our farm in Smith County.
2: And our boys make generation number nine.
1: I grew crops on this land, and I grew two great businesses.
2: Now John's growing a movement in his campaign for governor.
1: Tennessee needs a governor with CEO experience, someone tough like Trump.
2: Even President Trump tells people John is fantastic, and he really is.
1: President Trump makes tough decisions. That's what CEOs do, and it's what I'll do as governor. With our cities booming and people moving into our state like crazy, our governor will have to make tough decisions to keep Tennessee conservative.
2: A CEO who's tough like Trump. Yep. That's what we need, even if I am a little biased.
1: I'm John Rose. I'm asking for your support.
2: Pretty good for a farm boy, isn't it? Paid for by John Rose for governor.
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6: Plenty of sunshine as we go through the afternoon. We'll see highs topping out near 81 degrees. Clear skies throughout the evening, overnight lows in the mid-50s. Then sunshine back in the forecast for Thursday with highs near 84 degrees. With your WECO Weather, this is Amber Moore.

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2: Morgan County Disc Golf will host Battle on the Berg Sunday, June 7th at 1 p.m. at Solomon Park in Wartburg. 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
0: This is a military moment. It was one of the most storied moments in U.S. military history. Thousands of boats carried tens of thousands of troops to attack reinforced German soldiers. Deadly machine gun fire rained down. Engineers were forced to blow up wire, mines, and other obstacles. Rangers climbed steep cliffs and paratroopers dropped behind enemy lines to silence big guns. In the end, over 1,400 soldiers were killed in the first 24 hours of fighting. These sacrifices were honored with success because the D-Day Normandy invasion on June 6, 1944 was a success, and it was the beginning of the end of the war for Nazi Germany. This military moment is proudly sponsored by American Legion Post 149 in Wartburg.
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1: 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Or did you feel like you were going to have to trudge through another day fighting your own battles? Matthew 28:20 holds this promise. 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We are not alone, so do not despair. 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I'm Carolyn Anderson, pastor of Wartburg Presbyterian Church, USA, inviting those of you without a church home to join us Sunday morning at 11 a.m. at 205 South Kingston Street.
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4: From the WECO Weather Room, here's WECO Weather Girl, Amber Moore.
5: Plenty of sunshine as we go through the afternoon. We'll see highs topping out near 81 degrees. Clear skies throughout the evening, overnight lows in the mid-50s. Then sunshine back in the forecast for Thursday with highs near 84 degrees. With your WECO Weather, this is Amber Moore.
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1: ABC News, I'm Michelle Franzen. In California, the hostage standoff in Bakersfield, California, that began Tuesday inside a bank, ended after 15 hours. Police say the suspect, Anthony Scott Searles Harris, served in the U.S. Army and was dishonorably discharged. FBI Special Agent Sid Patel says a special task force moved in and the suspect was killed.
2: He was no stranger to law enforcement and has a criminal history of using weapons to commit violent offenses. In 2014, he was charged with sex acts with a child under 14. He's a registered sex offender.
1: Police say all 10 hostages were released unharmed. Despite a ceasefire, the Pentagon says the U.S. intercepted Iranian drones targeting a U.S. base and forces in Kuwait. Kuwait's public airport damaged. The Trump administration says it believes peace talks can still continue. A U.S. Coast Guard dive team in the Bahamas searching for Lynette Hooker ended early today due to bad weather. The Michigan woman disappeared in April. Her husband says she fell off their dinghy. This is ABC News.
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0: This is a military moment. It was one of the most storied moments in U.S. military history. Thousands of boats carried tens of thousands of troops to attack reinforced German soldiers. Deadly machine gun fire rained down. Engineers were forced to blow up wire, mines, and other obstacles. Rangers climbed steep cliffs and varied troopers dropped behind enemy lines to silence big guns. In the end, over 1,400 soldiers were killed in the first 24 hours of fighting. These sacrifices were honored with success because the D-Day Normandy invasion on June 6, 1944 was a success, and it was the beginning of the end of the war for Nazi Germany. This military moment is proudly sponsored by American Legion Post 149 in Wartburg.
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0: From the WECO Weather Room, here's WECO Weather Girl, Amber Moore.
8: Plenty of sunshine as we go through the afternoon. We'll see highs topping out near 81 degrees. Clear skies throughout the evening, overnight lows in the mid-50s. Then sunshine back in the forecast for Thursday with highs near 84 degrees. With your WECO weather, this is Amber Moore.
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1: You've probably never heard of Lancaster, Tennessee. It's where I grew up on our family's farm.
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1: That's Chelsea, my wife. And what she means is I'm the eighth generation to grow up on our farm in Smith County.
2: And our boys make generation number nine.
1: I grew crops on this land, and I grew two great businesses.
2: Now John's growing a movement in his campaign for governor.
1: Tennessee needs a governor with CEO experience, someone tough like Trump.
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1: President Trump makes tough decisions. That's what CEOs do, and it's what I'll do as governor. 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
2: A CEO who's tough like Trump. Yep, that's what we need, even if I am a little biased.
1: 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I'm asking for your support.
2: Pretty good for a farm boy, isn't it? 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
3: The Tennessee Wildlife Resources Agency has announced a temporary closure of a portion of Montgomery Fork Road within the North Cumberland Wildlife Management Area after recent rain events caused significant erosion and a hazardous road washout. Staff determined the damaged section of roadway is no longer safe for public travel, particularly given the area is normally open for use both day and night. TWRA will provide updates as repair plans progress and will notify the public when the roadway is safe to reopen. According to AAA, the Tennessee gas price average dropped 21 cents last week and is now $3.93 a gallon. Chattanooga has the state's lowest metro rate at $3.77 a gallon, and Memphis is the highest at $3.99 a gallon. The average price for Morgan County is $4.11 a gallon. Nationally, the gas price average dropped 18 cents to $4.32 a gallon. Tennessee's gas price average is 10th lowest in the nation. The Tennessee Wildlife Resources Agency is inviting Tennesseans and visitors to take part in the agency's 2026 Wild Turkey Summer Observation Survey. The survey is open to the public through August 31st. The main purpose of the survey is to obtain wild turkey reproduction and population data that can be compared with results from previous years to evaluate population trends. For more information on the survey and how to participate, visit tn.gov/twra/turkeyobs. For WECO News, this is Goose Lindsay.
4: ABC News, I'm Michelle Franzen. In the wake of another Supreme Court decision that weakened parts of the Civil Rights Act, justices today ruling in an Alabama case allowing the state to use a 2023 congressional map for the midterm elections. ABC's Devin Dwyer on the dissenting opinion.
5: Strong words from Justice Sonia Sotomayor, joined by the others. She said that the court did unleash chaos because it's so close to the election. In fact, Alabama has already had its primary vote. The governor saying overnight that she is now scheduling a new special primary in August 11th, for these new districts that are going to be implemented.
4: Despite a ceasefire, Iran and the U.S. are trading strikes. This time in Kuwait, the Pentagon says it shot down drones targeting U.S. forces there. California's primary race for L.A.'s mayor still being tallied. Incumbent Karen Bass has received enough votes to move on to November's runoff election, the top second candidate. Results are not yet known, and the governor's race in that state still undecided. This is ABC News.
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2: From the WECO Weather Room, here's WECO Weather Girl, Amber Moore.
3: Plenty of sunshine as we go through the afternoon. We'll see highs topping out near 81 degrees. Clear skies throughout the evening, overnight lows in the mid-50s. Then sunshine back in the forecast for Thursday with highs near 84 degrees. With your WECO Weather, this is Amber Moore.
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4: Clear skies throughout the evening, overnight lows in the mid-50s, then sunshine back in the forecast for Thursday with highs near 84 degrees. With your WECO Weather, this is Amber Moore.
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1: Shane Van Gisbergen has become the driver to beat when it comes to road racing in the NASCAR Cup Series. This year, the Trackhouse Racing pilot is making strong strides in his oval track program as well, including a personal best fifth-place run at Nashville Super Speedway.
6: I think it's always just time and always learning stuff. Even last week, just learning stuff throughout the race and learning the flow of the race better, and then running, the further up front you are, the better people race you as well. So that's always nice. You know, it's a real dogfight in the mid-pack in the back, so getting away from that is a nice break. So yeah, I think it really shows the importance of qualifying and getting up front, making no mistakes, and you can stay up there all day. It's certainly much more enjoyable. Yeah.
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2: The Tennessee Wildlife Resources Agency has announced the temporary closure of a portion of Montgomery Fork Road within the North Cumberland Wildlife Management Area after recent rain events caused significant erosion and a hazardous road washout. Staff determined the damaged section of roadway is no longer safe for public travel, particularly given the area is normally open for use both day and night. TWRA will provide updates as repair plans progress and will notify the public when the roadway is safe to reopen. According to AAA, the Tennessee gas price average dropped 21 cents last week and is now $3.93 a gallon. Chattanooga has the state's lowest metro rate at $3.77 a gallon, and Memphis is the highest at $3.99 a gallon. The average price for Morgan County is $4.11 a gallon. Nationally, the gas price average dropped 18 cents to $4.32 a gallon. Tennessee's gas price average is 10th lowest in the nation. The Tennessee Wildlife Resources Agency is inviting Tennesseans and visitors to take part in the agency's 2026 Wild Turkey Summer Observation Survey. The survey is open to the public through August 31st. The main purpose of the survey is to obtain wild turkey reproduction and population data that can be compared with results from previous years to evaluate population trends. For more information on the survey and how to participate, visit tn.gov/twra/turkeyobs. For WECO News, this is Goose Lindsay.
3: ABC News, I'm Michelle Franzen. At the White House, President Trump says he remains confident Iran wants to make a deal, but says leadership is difficult to deal with. It comes as the U.S. and Iran are trading strikes despite a ceasefire in place. The U.S. Supreme Court ruling Alabama can move forward to use a congressional map for the midterms previously blocked by lower courts. Here's ABC's Devin Dwyer.
4: The bottom line is this is the culmination of years of litigation in Alabama. It is now removing one of those two majority black districts, a seat held by Democrats, and is the latest indication now that these race-based politics, including those that protect minority voters, are starting to give way to a new era.
3: In California, an hours-long hostage and bomb standoff at a bank in downtown Bakersfield ended with the suspect dead. Police say all 10 hostages were released unharmed. The FBI identified the man as Anthony Scott Searles Harris. This is ABC News.
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1: 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Vaughn Sexton, age 86, passed away Sunday. He is survived by his sons, Vaughn Allen Sexton Jr., Robert Glenn Sexton, and brother Gerald Sexton. The family will have a graveside service Thursday at 11 a.m. in the Sunbright Cemetery. 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
3: Clear skies throughout the evening, overnight lows in the mid-50s, then sunshine back in the forecast for Thursday with highs near 84 degrees. With your WECO Weather, this is Amber Moore.
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1: All right, Andrew Knight here in studio, joined on the phone by Mike with the Dragon's Den Exotic Encounters Reptile Show coming up this weekend at the Cumberland County Community Complex in Crossville. And Mike, we actually spoke with you, I guess, back in March for that show then, but now another show coming up this weekend in Crossville. So tell us more about it.
2: Yes, the Exotic Reptile Show is going to be June 6th and June 7th. VIP will be at 9 a.m. on Saturday, and it'll go till 5 p.m. And Sunday will be from 10 a.m. to 4 p.m. Admission VIP on Saturday is $15. General admission starts at 10. It's $10 for adults. 5 and 12 is $5. Kids under 4 are free. We're also doing veterans and first responders get in free as well. What this show is bringing is I'm bringing a lot of new vendors this round, a whole bunch of new vendors that haven't been in doing any shows yet, didn't really know how to get into shows, kind of getting their feet wet kind of thing.
1: Now, as far as, you know, in addition to seeing some, reptiles and some unique animals that folks may not see on a regular basis, there's also an opportunity if you come out to, when you get your ticket, to go towards a big raffle. So tell the folks what they can win if, they might have a lucky day there when they come and get a ticket.
2: This year we're going to raffle, or last year we raffled off a 65-inch TV, and this year we're looking to do the same. We also do random raffles from different things that the vendors go ahead and put out. So you really never know what's going to be in there, but it's always something good.
1: Absolutely. And again, the Exotic Encounters Reptile Show, June 6th and 7th there at the Cumberland County Fairgrounds. And folks familiar with that, just off the main drag there in Crossville a little bit. But Mike, I know with the Exotic Encounters Reptile Show, there will be some unique animals. So, you know, sometimes you may want to keep things a surprise, or, you know, when folks show up, to maybe keep them a little bit in suspense. But are there any kind of some animals that you would want to mention that will be there that might, you know, get some folks to come out and check out?
2: Oh, yeah. So we're going to have bearded dragons, assortment of all kinds of different snakes. We got plants and isopods. We have what I feel is probably one of the best oddity suppliers in the area. We'll have tarantulas, jumping spiders. We'll even have a little petting zoo. There'll be hedgehogs, geckos, guinea pigs, scorpions. Just the whole list keeps on going.
1: And you mentioned there was some of the, you know, bearded dragons, which the fire, it's pretty unique there. So looking forward to it again. And maybe Mike, with, you know, helping spread the word, can have a big attendance there. And also, I think last time earlier in March, there was a food truck or two on hand. So if folks want to come hungry, is that still going to be an option this time around?
2: Oh, yes. We have a really good food vendor coming. We got other vendors coming. Some of the vendors that will be inside with the animals, there's going to be like Smoky Mountain Morse, CNG Reptiles, J&J Reptiles, Ghostly Tarantulas, Joyful Noise Jumpers, Mountain Oddities, The Dragon's Den. All of us are local to the area, so if you were to come and talk to us and want to do further business at a later time, it's easier to get a hold of us and be able to work something out.
1: Awesome. Well, Mike, as we kind of wrap up here, just one more time, if you will, just in case somebody might have tuned in right in the middle of it. Just once again, tell them when it is, what exactly they can expect, and where it will be held, and that way folks can be sure to come out and check out all the reptiles.
2: So the Exotic Encounters Reptile Expo is going to be June 6th, June 7th at the Cumberland County Fairgrounds.
1: All right, so should be fun. Thanks for joining us here, and we'll be sure to send folks that way, and hopefully we'll have a good turnout, and everybody can learn a little more about some interesting reptiles. How about that?
2: All right, thank you.
1: And once again, the Dragon's Den Exotic Encounters Reptile Show this Saturday and Sunday at the Cumberland County Community Complex in Crossville. 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
8: Clear skies throughout the evening, overnight lows in the mid-50s. Then sunshine back in the forecast for Thursday with highs near 84 degrees. With your WECO Weather, this is Amber Moore.
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1: ABC News, I'm Michelle Franzen. At the White House, President Trump says he remains confident Iran wants to make a deal, but says leadership is difficult to deal with. It comes as the U.S. and Iran are trading strikes despite a ceasefire in place. The U.S. Supreme Court ruling Alabama can move forward to use a congressional map for the midterms previously blocked by lower courts. Here's ABC's Devin Dwyer.
2: The bottom line is this is the culmination of years of litigation in Alabama. It is now removing one of those two majority block districts, a seat held by Democrats, and is the latest indication now that these race-based politics, including those that protect minority voters, are starting to give way to a new era.
1: In California, an hours-long hostage and bomb standoff at a bank in downtown Bakersfield ended with a suspect dead. Police say all 10 hostages were released unharmed. The FBI identified the man as Anthony Scott Searles Harris. This is ABC News.
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6: Clear skies throughout the evening, overnight lows in the mid-50s, then sunshine back in the forecast for Thursday with highs near 84 degrees. With your WECO Weather, this is Amber Moore.
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10: Clear skies throughout the evening, overnight lows in the mid-50s, then sunshine back in the forecast for Thursday with highs near 84 degrees. With your WECO Weather, this is Amber Moore.
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11: Clear skies throughout the evening, overnight lows in the mid-50s, then sunshine back in the forecast for Thursday with highs near 84 degrees. With your WECO Weather, this is Amber Moore.
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